somebody hunching tonight. Sunday. Start your week off right. Your boy Hot Rod right here on GCI. We locked in till 10 p.m. And, of course, getting closer to that Hood Jeopardy question, man. I got that for you in this hour. But also, I got some details that's going down on June 19th. That's right, Juneteenth, the DuSable Black History Museum. Going to be a lot happening. I need y'all to pull up on me. All right, right now, Chris Brown, Obvious, is GCI.

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Dollar Sign right here on 107.5 WGCI, the Shy's number one for hip hop and R&B. 2014. It's kind of when I like kind of started really getting into this radio thing, man. Got to show some love to DJ Charisma. I used to travel to LA, just my radio grind. I used to just travel to LA and just be out there and just learn from like Power 106, Real 92.3. I was just out there just trying to figure it out, and ran into this artist right here, man, Ty Dolla Sign. And I remember bringing that record back and introducing Tone to it, and we were just playing that record like all day. So yeah, shout out to the homie Ty Dolla Sign, shout out to my sister DJ Charisma out there in LA. But it's going down, man, till 10 p.m. and of course, like I told y'all, we closer and closer to this Hood Jeopardy question, which I'm gonna give y'all those hints and details in the middle of this hour. So make sure y'all keep it live. Right now, I want you to mark this in your calendar, June 19th, USABA Museum, man. Pull up on us. Activities for the people of all ages. I mean, pull up everybody, man. We got morning yoga. So anybody into yoga, I'm telling you, yoga is tough. Super tough, but it definitely helps. Also, we're going to have the NASCAR simulation with the cars, the movies, live music, and a free shuttle to experience the Obama Center. If you ain't seen it already, amazing. Amazing. Like I said, I had a chance to see it when they were just building it up, but now I got to go see it like it as it is now, all right? Because you know the grand opening is June 19th, but again, we're gonna hook you all up if you pull up to the DuSalva Museum. 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All right, and let's see what I want to play for y'all in this hour before we get to Hood Jeopardy. Let's do this. Headband Boo, also Mariah the Scientist. Let's take it back with a song from 2006. I had no business listening to. But I love that. All right, Sierra Promise, and let's do the G Herbo One Legit. It's coming up next.

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2: Whatever.

Freaky times. Freaky times in 2006. Sierra Promise. I mean, because they was like back to back. It was like Sierra Promise. It was Pretty Ricky. It was Pleasure P. I think Trey Songz was out as well. Hey, it's a good time in 2006. I was in high school, too. In fact, I was listening to this in high school, and my mom didn't say nothing. Shame on you. Shame on you. Anyway, I came out good. Look, hey, 8 o'clock hour around the corner, and I need y'all to start thinking about villains. Yes, villains in movies. And we're going to get into that topic in just a bit. First, I got this Chris Brown residuals in GCI.

0: Gayle, Travis Scott, Skywalker right here on 107.5 WGCI. The Shy's number one for hip-hop and R&B. You hear it in the background. It is time, another Sunday edition of Hood Jeopardy. All right, so this one I told y'all to think about villains. Think about all the villains in all these movies right now. It might be good people that's portrayed as villains, all right? But I need to know, for my Hood Jeopardy question, I need you to name a villain that low-key had a point. Low-key was like, hey, I see where he's coming from now that I'm older or something like that. So, with that being said, head over to WGCI Instagram page and my Instagram page at My Name Is Hot Rod, and that's E-S spelled with an I-Z. Follow me while you at it. I need you to name a villain that low-key had a point. Like, you low-key, like, I see where you was coming from. All right, go do that. In the meantime, I got more music for y'all in the 8 o'clock hour, so let's get to it. Lil Uzi Vert, what you saying? Also, some Kehlani, some Jordan out of Tune J, the Baby, and so much more. It's coming up next right here on GCI.
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4: MC, make another hit.

Kehlani Folden right here on GCI Hood Jeopardy. We're getting into it right now on social media. You can call me up as well, 866-885-1075. Name a villain that low-key had a point. Let me know right now. All right, let's get to one of the Summer Smash artists. Chief Keef, Shake That is GCI. Love that on the

It depends, is right. It depends on how you look at these villains. All right. So with that being said, man, Hood Jeopardy, your boy High Ride right here on GCI. Let me know. I mean, I already see the comments right now. Y'all getting started. It's hilarious. I can't wait to read some of these. If you haven't already, go check it out at WGCI. And my name is Hot Rod, but I'm going to read some in just a minute. Let me get to this. The baby pop that thing. You know what it is. It's GCI. Let it clap, let it clap.

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over everything, unenforced. Lit up the city when I got a torch. 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I'm from the dirty, we took the north. Step on the, I can't show no remorse. 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Yeah, Mrs. Trendsetter, whatever she do, they bite.

700K. That's right, little baby Miss Trendsetter right here on 107.5 WGCI, the Shy's number one for hip hop and R&B is going down. Hood Jeopardy in the 8 o'clock hour, and yes, we are talking about villains. That is the category tonight, and let me just go ahead over here to GCI Instagram page, man.

your page real quick. Hold on. Yep, somebody find mama for real. All right, well, she said all of them. She said all of them. I think this is the winner right here. Who is this? Carmelian? Oh, see, I don't know how to read. 1417, she said Terry from Soul Food. Winner.

0: right. Mariah the Scientist, Burning Blue, right here on 107.5 WGCI, the Shy's number one for hip-hop and R&B, Hood Jeopardy. I love it, man. Go comment if you haven't already. I just need to know what villains low-key had a point. All right, low-key, you understand them right now. All right, there's one villain that y'all ain't said yet, and I'm going to say Mr. Clark. That's right. Lean on me. Hey, he was a villain. They hated him. They hated him, but he had a point. All right, so that's my villain of the day that low-key had a point. All right, but yeah, y'all keep commenting right now. If you need Summer Smash tickets, this is your week to get them. Please get them before they sell out. TheSummerSmash.com. Get those tickets. Lil Uzi Vert, Cheap Keef, Sexy Red, G Herbo, Playboi Carti, Lil Baby, Big S the Plug, Baby Keem, and so many others. Northwest will be in town. I mean, hey, it's going to be an epic weekend this week out in Bridgeview at SeatGeek Stadium again. June 12th through the 14th, Lyrical Lemonade and Speaker Box. Don't miss out on it. TheSummerSmash.com. All right. I got more music for y'all on the other side. Let's get to this Tim's What You Need. Also, some G Herbo. Let's do this Kehlani Folded, Belly Gang, Cushington, Friends Do, and so much more. It's coming up next right here on GCI.
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Speaker Box, Lyrical Lemonade. Don't miss out on an amazing weekend. All right, let me get to one of my car karaoke songs you hear in the background. Let's take it back to 2013. Janae Aiko, The Worst is GCI. Tell me what you

playing folded for a reason. It's Sunday, and you need to fold them clothes. That basket ain't going to fold itself, man. Your boy Hot Rod right here on GCI. 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You can win prizes, but also you can tap in with a lot of new podcasts. I'm going to let y'all know about the Elton John Impact Awards. 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Right now, friends, do is GCI.

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2: It is my way, it's been on the morning and I'm not drunk. It is my way, it's been on the morning and I'm not drunk. It is my way, but come to the mic song with the champion song. Believe me.

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When time it comes to my song, it is the champion sound. The bugle and blow the many times.

It's only right I close it out with a Chicago classic. That's right, Kanye West, Mercy, right here on GCI. Your boy, High Rob. Before I get up out of here, you know I got to let you know what I got going on this upcoming week, so make sure I keep it locked. First, let me get to this Mariah the Sciences, Is It a Crime? It's GCI. Sometimes.

Hey, whoever hunts for me too, man. Your boy Hot Rod right here on 107.5 WGCI. The Shy's number one for hip hop and R&B. All jokes aside, man, I'm getting up out of here. I will be back next weekend. And of course, you know it's going to be a live weekend, man, with Summer Smash, Lyrical Lemonade, Speaker Box, so many guests. Hey, make sure y'all follow us on social media so you get all behind the scenes at WGCI and follow myself at My Name Is Hot Rod. All right. But also this week, I told y'all, man, I'm always out in the community, man. I'm always doing something. So, gotta show some love to Chicago Park District, man. Tip Fest Teens in the Park is around the corner, July 18th. And we are finished with auditions. Thank God. But, hey, it's a lot of dope talent in the city of Chicago. These teens got talent for real. Right? And I'm super excited to be on the other side to actually notice this and see this and judge this. So, I'm eager to put this show together again, July 18th, with a very, very special guest that's going to be headlining the show. But more importantly, these teens going to get a chance to hit this stage. So big shout out to Chicago Park District, Pet Riley Takeover, and everybody involved, all the teams that auditioned. I cannot wait to announce y'all, and I can't wait for y'all to show the city y'all talent for real. All right, so that's what I'm doing this week.

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Hi, man. GCI Jamal Smalls. Welcome to the show. It's Sunday night. And let's get into this. What you saying? Lil Uzi Vert right now. And then we got residuals at Chris Brown's coming up next.

B107.5 GCI Jamal Smalls. All right, welcome to my favorite time of the week. Of course, it's Sunday night, so you know what that means. Home turf, man. All Chicago music, all Chicago artists. I got you for 2 hours back to back. Tonight, I'm dropping new joints. All right,

0: And anything that you think you want to hear that I might not have mentioned, I want you to hit me on my Instagram at Jamal Smiles with a Z. Let's see if we can get it on. All right, ASAP.
1: 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Jamal Smiles.
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5: 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Eating a bowl of cereal.
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1: For y'all the guys that said it a lot, and it ain't the last time. 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

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Salute. All right, man, it's home turf. We in it right now. It's GCI.

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0: Jamal Smalls, a.k.a. The Movie, has been known to cause extreme excitement. Hold on.
2: 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Here's another one.
3: 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Hold on. I say I'm going to let it. All right, come on. All right.

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1: 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All right, listen, man. 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Yeah, man, we got that going crazy. 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
0: Jamal Smalls, a.k.a. The Movie, has been known to cause extreme excitement. Hold on.
2: Here's another one. Here's another one.

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1: 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Yeah.
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1: ATCI. Y'all the guys out of the city a lot, and it ain't the last time. 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
0: Jamal Smalls, a.k.a. The Movie, has been known to cause extreme excitement. Hold on.
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3: 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This one. Hold on.

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0: Jamal Smalls, a.k.a. The Movie, has been known to cause extreme excitement. Hold on. Here's another one. Here's another one.

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1: 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Yeah. Hey, you miss a day, you miss a lot.
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2: 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Like the Chop.
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2: 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Eating a bowl of cereal.
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2: 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They gotta sit their goofy ass down, and the world would not be right if Zach Bug didn't lead them in prayer.
3: Amen. Amen.
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That's the open shit. That's the open drip. My prep house still tip. FaceTime when I'm gone. She keep me down from distance. She love to climb on top. She love to walk off limp. Pimps up, down. Legs up, toes down. While she jock me, cause she

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0: 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It's your girl, Shay Diddy. Got a shout-out to my people in Northwest Indiana.
1: Pop that thing, let it clap, let it clap. 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
2: Let's
1: my
2: go.
1: Lap. 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
1: 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I'm Shay Diddy. 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

107.5 WGCI, the Chi's number one for hip-hop and R&B. 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At 6 a.m. this morning, the WGCI Morning Show with Leon Rogers and Zach Bug is going down. Don't miss Leon's Locker Room. Love him or leave.

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1: 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Eating a bowl of cereal.
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1: Hey, man, you never know what you miss if you don't tune in to the best damn morning show in Chicago. 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
1: And you're on your way to work.
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1: Just do the Chop. Hey, just do the Chop. Eating a bowl of cereal.
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1: Man, they got to sit their goofy ass down. And the world would not be right if Zach Bug didn't lead them in prayer.
2: Amen. Amen.
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wondering right now, like, what the hell is this, right? I guess you're about to see right now.

0: WGCI, the Shy's number one for hip-hop and R&B. Good Monday morning from the best damn morning show in Chicago. Myself, the Destin legend Leon Rogers. To my right, Brother Boog.
1: Good morning, Chicago.
0: Yes, sir. Big Ryan, a.k.a. Two Keys on the board. We got a lot going on today. Probably going to have some tickets and a lot of other stuff going on. But before we do that, let's get into some prayer.
2: Dear Lord, I want to just take this time to pray for all of the stores who don't give cash refunds. They say, we're going to give you store credit. Amen. Now, see, the thing is, Lord, I came in there and I paid my hard-earned check, my hard-earned money on these goods, and I no longer want these goods. So you got your goods back, but now I got to buy something else within your store. What if I don't like your store? No more. Amen. I don't think that you should be forced into that. There should be a law, Lord, against that, because why would I want? I want my money back. I want my cash, all right? Let's just say I went down to the jewelry store and I bought a chain. I knew I ain't had no business buying that chain. And I was like, you know what? I need my money back. Let me go ahead and get the money. She was like, no, you can get some store credit. Well, guess what? Store credit, not going to pay these bills I got to pay over there. Okay? I can't pay the lights and the mortgage on store credit. All right? So I just want my money. I want what I gave you back. That's
0: amen.
2: It. Because I gave you what you had back.
3: It's kind of like you want to take everything that the devil stole.
2: Yes, amen. I see where you're going there, brother. Uh-huh. Because the devil tried to steal your joy. Amen, amen. But you got to get it back. You don't get it back in store credit.
0: Amen.
3: You get it.
2: The law. This we ask in your mighty name.
0: Amen. Amen. Amen. Amen.
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2: Hey, we're looking at a high of about 79 degrees. Tonight, a low of 69. Right now, showers in the vicinity at 71 degrees. It's GCI.
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2: Hey, man, coming up in the headlines, I'll give you a recap of the Peace in the Streets takeover that me and Zach attended this weekend, man. It was a blast. It's GCI.

107.5 WGCI, the Shy's number one for hip-hop and R&B. Coming up, man, some great news for the Austin area. 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
3: Oh, man, me and my brother Zach Boog had a wonderful time attending the peace takeover that happened at St. Sabina on Friday. Father Michael Flager was there. He led it. He's trying to change the narrative surrounding summer youth gatherings, as is Pastor John Hanna, too. I got to give him his props on that. It was dope, man. We had a lot of celebrities in the building, but the main one, Chance the Rapper, he addressed the crowd, and he said he wants to implore Chicago's youth to force peace into the neighborhood. He gave a very resounding speech. But I'm going to tell you, the brother who stood out to me, I love what Chance said, but Trayvon Bosley, from the gun safety organization Brave, he took the podium and he spoke on the power of choices and accountability. Mm-hmm. And it was one of the dopest speeches I've ever heard a young person put out there talking directly to his peers.
4: Absolutely.
3: Good dude. And because he lost two brothers to gun violence, and his mom was there. So it's just like to be able to get up and speak on that. Mm-hmm. Having put two older brothers in the ground.
4: I think he had one of the best speeches of the day that time, man.
3: And then, you know, we had to have some fun. NBA ref Gucci Man was there, my man Tony. You know what I'm saying? Zach Boog was like, is that the Gucci Man ref? Yeah. I said, yes, sir.
4: I said, Gucci, what you be doing when they cuss you out? He said, I cuss them back.
3: Yeah. But it was a great time, man. And hopefully they're going to continue this every Friday of the months until October.
4: Okay.
3: So this is going on for the whole summer.
4: It's good. It's not just a one-time thing.
3: Nah, man. They're taking over the streets every Friday. So if you want to get involved, just make your way over to St. Sabina Church on Friday.
4: Yes.
3: And they're going to do a walk every Friday to establish peace in the Auburn-Gresham area. So shout out to Father Flager and the St. Sabina community.
4: Absolutely.
3: Also, man, Austin, the Austin Hope Center. It's a new 3-story, 25,000-square-foot health and wellness facility, and it's scheduled to officially open later this summer, around August. It was co-developed by the local nonprofit Stone Community Development Corporation, Chicago Neighborhood Initiatives, and Ann and Robert H. Lurie Children's Hospital. You know, those are our good friends that we do the Radiothon at. It's a $22 million facility, and it occupies a formerly vacant lot to bridge the critical health care and life expectancy gaps on Chicago West Side. So this is something very powerful for the West Side, medical attention, high-tech stuff, man, so babies and people over there can get the health care that they need. Absolutely. Sad story coming out of Toledo. 12 people were shot on Saturday evening near the annual Old West End Festival. Now, according to the Toledo Police Department, the shooting appeared to be a gunfight involving two shooters who were firing at one another, leaving bystanders caught in the crossfire. And I think that's, Zach, that's what irritates me the most. Y'all can't even hit each other.
4: Mm-hmm.
3: 12 people get hit, and y'all two walk away.
4: Mm-hmm. And innocent people. How many people lost their lives?
3: Nobody lost their lives, but there were 12 people shot in the victims' range in age from 14 to 61 years old. Two individuals were initially hospitalized in critical condition, but they updated their status to stable.
4: Prayers out to their family.
3: Yep, coming up, Leon's Locker Room, Game 3.
4: Yeah.
3: Knicks and Spurs must win, or they getting swept. It's GCI.

Yes, sir. 107.5 WGCI, the Shy's number one for hip-hop and R&B. That was Aston Martin Music with Rick Ross and Drake. Hey, man, coming up, the Knicks, San Antonio Spurs, Game 3. Here's Kalani, Folded. It's GCI.

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2: Game 3 of the 2026 NBA Finals. Knicks and San Antonio Spurs. 7:30 p.m. The Knicks held a 2-0 series lead after winning both opening games on the road in San Antonio. Of course, you know, the first game they won 105-95 with a late run. And then they escaped game 2, 105-104. So now it's
3: that was the one they had to win.
2: Yeah, it's on the line now. Game in the Garden. You know, the Garden is going to be rocking. So, Zach, you say you think Spurs get this one tonight?
3: I don't think they'll get swept. I think they'll win one.
2: Okay.
3: Now, now it's Knicks in five, to be honest.
2: I don't believe no more. You know, I love the Spurs. I thought that they're not ready. The youth is showing.
3: Mm-hmm.
2: I think they're going to get – I think the broom's out. And I hate this because I got a bunch of homies that I hang with from New York, and they just work here in the city. Oh, my God. They have been impossible, dog.
3: Oh, yeah. Knicks fans are crazy.
2: They are.
3: They outrageous.
2: Man, look, the Chicago Bears board of directors voted to officially advance a stadium development project in Hammond, Indiana. The historic announcement was made via a joint statement by Chairman George H. McCaskey and President and CEO Kevin Warren following a board meeting on June the 4th. The board took action immediately following the conclusion of the Illinois spring legislative session, where state lawmakers failed to pass an incentive and mega projects bill that would have frozen property taxes and funded infrastructure for the Bears' proposed sites in Illinois, including Arlington Heights. So, Indiana said, hey, come on, man. They offer roughly $1 billion in taxpayer assistance and public financing toward a projected $5 billion dome stadium project. And Indiana Governor Mike Brown publicly welcomed the team, celebrating the immense economic potential for Northwest Indiana. Mike Brown on fire right now, man. Took the taxes off gas.
3: Yeah, he ain't
2: got
3: playing.
2: The Bears that he ain't playing. He like his job.
3: I still don't think it's over, though.
2: You don't think? You think it's a last-minute Hail Mary?
3: Yeah, I don't think it's over.
2: Now, NFL insiders are saying the move is a done deal, barring any highly unusual turn of events. The commitment to Hammond is not yet a legally binding contract. So
3: yeah, I don't think it's over yet.
2: It's still there. It's still there. All right, last but not least, man, hats off to Stacey King, three-time NBA champion and beloved Chicago Bulls television broadcaster, died at the age of 59 over the weekend. Reports indicated that King passed away following an accidental fall in his home. So we're going to miss him, man. Give me some of that sauce. That's 5 to 10 out in the streets. Some of the best catchphrases ever, man. What's coming up in the Z-Spot, bro?
3: Man, Lil Durk is facing new charges. We'll talk about it. 650 is the Z-Spot. It's GCI.
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0: 1075 WGCI, the Shy's number one fit bopping R&B. That was Chris Brown with It Depends. And it's time for your Z-Spot Entertainment Report. And speaking of Chris Brown is fighting for joint custody for his four-year-old daughter with his ex, Diamond Brown. Yeah, she asked the court to give him visitation only. She wanted sole legal and physical custody and only visitation rights for him. All right, so she has had the child full time since she was born on January 7th, 2022. But she wants sole custody, child support, and for Chris to pay all her legal fees. Now, Chris is pushing back. He wants joint legal custody, physical custody, and asking that each party cover their own legal fees. Yeah. So there it is.
1: So if he gets legal custody, does that change the child support arrangements as well a little bit?
0: Maybe a little bit. He's still going to have to pay child support because she would still be the, you know,
1: primary caretaker.
0: But, you know, I just know that court be...
1: Don't nobody like going in the courtroom.
0: Yeah.
1: Like, because you don't know how it's going to play out.
0: It's going to shake
1: you. You don't know how it's going to play out, man.
0: I'm here for child support. Got locked up.
1: You go in there smiling, come out sad.
0: Yeah. Yeah. So.
1: Booty hurt. You be like, they told me off.
0: Also, on serious note, Lil Durk, he's facing new racketeering charges ahead of his murder for hire trial. Now, federal prosecutors have filed a third indictment against Lil Durk, and they're adding the charges of murder in aid of racketeering and conspiracy to commit stalking. Mm. So they're saying that the OTF label operated as a criminal enterprise and ordered a series of retaliatory shootings. So that's what they're saying. But then Durk's legal team came in and said that that new indictment is a pathetic pivot, and it is acknowledged their weakness. And they also stated that the indictment is lipstick on a pig used to recycle old allegations into a flattering prosecution. Mm. So they're basically saying it's a weak case.
1: Yeah.
0: And they scrambling is what Durk's legal team is saying. But, you know, he will be in court. He's scheduled the trial is scheduled for August 20th of 2026. So we'll see very soon how this plays out, man. All right. Also, that's it, man. These stories and more, you can head over to WGCI.com. You know, you can follow me on Instagram, Zach Boog, ZACHBOOG.

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0: That was Gunna and Burna Boy, WGFT, right here on 107.5 WGCI. Hey, man, love him or leave him is on the way. What we got cooking, Zach?
1: Hey, who you getting fined for?
0: Come on, now.
1: That's what this was. It's craziness. Coming up, 720, it's GCI.

0: 107.5 WGCI, the Shy's number one for hip-hop and R&B. Ladies and gentlemen, boys and girls, children of all ages, it's time for Love 'Em or Leave 'Em with the best damn morning show in Chicago. And you know it's going to be ratchet.
1: Leon, what happened?

0: got a letter today. It says, Dillion and Zach, my husband and I have been married for 8 years. And out of nowhere, he's become a completely different person. He started going to the gym twice a day. Now he's dressing better, wearing cologne every day, and suddenly caring about his appearance. At first, I was proud of him. But now he hides his phone, keeps it face down, changes password, and gets weird anytime I walk near him when he's texting. He's also been working late a lot more and acting distant at home. When I asked if he was cheating, he told me I was being insecure and I should be happy he's improving himself.
1: Yes, sir.
0: Am I overthinking this or are these obvious red flags?
1: Come on now. I'm putting on Baccarat Rouge just to walk around the house. 866-885-1075. Hit us up. It's GCI.

0: GCI, who this? Where you checking in from?
1: This Toy checking in from the south side.
0: Hey, Toy.
1: What's wrong with, hey, good morning. What's wrong with her? The signs are there. Red flags everywhere. Everywhere. Tell her he's cheating. Yeah. Falling down, too. Changing the passcode. Yeah. All of that.
0: Y'all some haters, man.
2: Is it because he's been taking care of himself?
1: So you just started taking care of yourself out of the blue. He done found somebody that done woke him up, and he ran.
0: Okay.
1: He ready.
0: So, you know, when somebody get the spirit and they call him, and then all of a sudden they turn to God, we don't judge that. But he want to be fly, all of a sudden he cheat.
1: Red flags. Why your phone turned face down all of a sudden? That's the problem right there.
0: Thanks for your call, baby.
1: And you changed the pad code on me? All right, y'all have a good one.
0: 866-885-1075. Continue to hit us up. It's GCI.

0: 107.5 WGCI, the Shy's number one for hip-hop and R&B. Leon Rogers, Zach Boog in the building, man. Love him or leave him. Smack dab in the middle of it, man. What's going on today?
1: Well, lady wrote in and said her and her husband have been married 8 years, and out of nowhere, he's become a completely different person. Started going to the gym twice a day, dressing better, wearing cologne every day, and suddenly caring about his appearance. But then he also keeps his phone face down, changes password, and gets weird every time he texts and around her. So she wants to know, what should she do?
0: All right, let's go to the phone lines, 866-885-1075. Who this? Where you checking in from?
2: This Killer from the low end.
1: Killer?
0: Okay.
1: Damn. Can't get a better name. All
2: right. What's her name? She needs to get dressing and put feet on land. He's cheating.
0: Oh, wow.
1: All right, that's advice from Killer.
0: Killer, right.
1: We appreciate that.
0: We know how you going to handle it if it was your man.
1: Mm-hmm.
2: Yeah, definitely.
1: All right.
0: That's what you call, baby. GCI, who this? Where you checking in from?
3: This Lo from 290, man. How y'all feeling this morning?
0: Lo from 290. What's up, brother?
3: Man, I feel like she need to just go ahead on, because whoever he messing with, he ready to risk it all, man. He changed up everything for her.
0: Dang.
3: So she might as well just go on, give up that marriage, baby, because he happy right now.
1: He in love.
3: Dang. Risking it all.
0: Say he ready? Happy.
3: Yeah, that's that new thing. He putting on difficult on. He hitting the gym twice a week with her. Yeah.

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7: Today we're looking at a high of 80 degrees, tonight a low of 68. Right now, mostly cloudy skies at 71 degrees. It's GCI.
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7: Hey man, coming up, no goofier today. 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It's GCI.

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2: It's Leon's Goofy Ass People Awards.
3: All right, it's that time of the day that everybody loves. One person's going to be absolutely pissed. It's Leon's Goofy Ass Person of the Day. But today, we want to talk about the passing of my man, Stacey King. I had the pleasure of meeting this brother several times when going to Bulls games and doing some back behind the scenes reporting in the locker room of the Bulls games. And Stacey King was a good dude. He was selected 6th overall in the 1989 NBA draft. One of the nicest college players there was coming out of the Oklahoma. He was Oklahoma Sooner. And he won 3 titles alongside Michael Jordan during the team's first 1990 dynasty. Oh. All right, man. And listen, he transitioned to broadcasting in 2006. And he spent 2 decades as an Emmy-winning color commentator, serving as the modern soundtrack to Chicago basketball. Zach, he made Bulls basketball fun to watch when it wasn't. Mm-hmm. Like when we went through the rough years.
4: Yeah.
3: Stacey King, man, his catchphrases, give me the hot sauce. When Derrick Rose would go to the hole, too big, too strong, too fast, too good. I want to go higher. Let me step back and kiss myself. Like, drive home safe. And then when the Bulls would get a win, drive home safely, beat. Like, you know, and then the one, my favorite one, when somebody would get fouled and the ref wouldn't call it, he'd be like, oh, that's 5 to 10 in the streets. So Stacey King made basketball in Chicago enjoyable to watch. He was a fan. He was a part of the organization. He loved the Bulls organization. And we lost a great brother, color commentary too, as well, professional and a good human being. Like I said, every time I met him, always would stop, talk, laugh, joke, and whatever. You know, a lot of guys at that level, they don't have to do that to the regular folk, but he always kicked it. He was regular folk himself. So hats off to you, Stacey King. God bless you, brother. Rest in power. We miss you. It's GCI.

0: 5 WGCI The Shy's number one for hip-hop and R&B, Leon Rogers, Zach Book. Brother Book, what we got coming up, baby?
1: Oh, man, Simone Biles had an incident that's coming up in the Z-Spot in one song. Don't move. GCI.

0: 107.5 WGCI, the Shy's number one for hip-hop and R&B. Leon Rogers, Zach Boog in the building, and now Chicago's time for us to sound off.
1: Yes, man, we want to know, because, you know, the Bears put out a statement that they voted to move forward with the Hammond, Indiana site for their new stadium. It was between Hammond, Indiana and Arlington Heights. They said they're going to go with Hammond, Indiana. Chicago, we want to know how you feel about that. Leon, I'm going to start with you. How do you feel about it?
0: Don't bother me one way, because I'm a fan of the team. It's still the Chicago Bears. They're just playing in Hammond, Indiana, and they'll be 15 to 20 minutes closer to my crib, which will probably prompt me to want to buy season tickets if it's going to be that close to the house.
1: I ain't mad at that. You know, I do want to be very, very clear when I say this. The Bears should be downtown.
0: They right should. There,
1: like, next to Soldier Field.
0: They should.
1: All right, but with that being said, that's what we all agree on.
0: Absolutely,
1: that.
0: 100.
1: But if it's between Arlington Heights and Hammond,
0: I'm cool with Hammond.
1: I was cool with Hammond for two reasons. And that personal reasons. One, my house is very close to Hammond. And two, I got property in Indiana.
0: Come on
1: and
0: now.
1: I hope that the property value goes up being
0: and,
1: in Indiana.
0: And three
1: Arlington
0: casinos.
1: Heights, it's going to take me
0: an hour and 15 minutes.
1: Yeah, to get to Arlington Heights.
0: No, I'm with you on that, man. The convenience. So, And for all the people that's now all of a sudden like, hey, I'm going to have to change the name. The Dallas Cowboys play in Arlington, Texas,
1: yes,
0: not in Dallas. The New York Giants play in East Rutherford, New Jersey.
1: Yes.
0: So there are a lot of teams that don't play in the city. That
1: Kansas City is building their new stadium outside
0: in another state.
1: The 49ers play an hour outside.
0: Santa Clara.
1: You know what I'm saying? So that's the thing that happens all the time. But I do understand people's emotional connection to the Bears being in Chicago.
0: Now,
1: so I get it.
0: It'd be different if they said the Chicago Bears was moving the franchise to it. They're just moving the stadium.
1: Yeah.
0: They're not moving the franchise. If they move the franchise to Indiana and then they become the Indiana Bears,
1: that'd be crazy.
0: But they're not moving
1: there.
0: The franchise. The franchise home base will still be here in Chicago. They're just playing in Hammond, Indiana. And I'm all for it.
1: Yeah. Well, Chicago, we want to know what you think, man. Bears, they dropped their statement. They voted to move forward with the Hammond, Indiana site, even though it's not a done deal yet.
0: Mm-hmm.
1: But they did. That's the new site. We want to know how you feel. Hit us up. 866-885-1075. It's GCI.

0: GCI, who this? Where you checking in from?
1: Hey, this is Nisha. I'm checking in from Gary, Indiana.
0: All right.
2: What's happening?
1: So I'm with Leon on this. Like, I'm for it, and I think it could be a good opportunity. I don't see, anything changing. You know what I'm saying? Northwest Indiana has always had a really close connection to the city of Chicago. And if people will do their research and look at the history of it, they'll understand why. That's a whole other subject. But on another note, I want to speak for the residents of Indiana, because there's a lot of Chicagoans online saying they need to get their own team. It don't sound like we didn't ask for this problem to come about. We just offered a resolve.
0: Facts.
1: Right. So it's like everybody's like so mad, like we're trying to take the Bears. We didn't ask for the Bears.
0: Facts.
1: You know, we're just trying to offer resolve. So it's like I don't see it being any change. I think people need to be a little more open-minded, because it's actually a business decision, and businesses have to do what's best for their company. Mm-hmm. At the end of the day, it's a team, but it's also a business.
2: All right. Appreciate your call.
0: Yeah.
1: Sure. Bye-bye.
0: 866-885-1075. Continue to hit us up. It's GCI.

0: Bears move to Hammond.
1: Man, I agree with what you and Leon. I mean, what you and Zach said is closer to me. Like, I'm not too far from Hammond, so it's gonna be an easy drive when I get them tickets, man.
0: Man,
2: he's still getting them tickets. A lot of people still getting tickets. Like, it's not gonna change nothing.
0: Yeah,
1: all right. That's closer to me. I'd rather drive to Hammond than go all the way downtown.
2: All right, brother. Well, appreciate it.
1: No problem. Y'all take care.
0: GCI, what up,
3: man? In our hearts, we knew they was leaving. We knew it. It's about that money, man. It's about that money.
2: Yeah.
3: But you ever been to Hammond before? That city is not equipped to handle none of that traffic it's finna bring. I'm interested to see how that's gonna work for the people of the city. They ain't gonna like it.
2: I can see that, but they said they're gonna build an infrastructure, you know what I'm saying, to handle the traffic. And to be honest, if you've been to Soldier Field, that
0: same
2: traffic
0: difference.
2: Is not
0: same
2: it wasn't ideal.
3: It ain't gonna work. Like I said, you ever been to Hammond?
0: Yeah.
3: How many hotels they got? You can probably count on no hands.
0: They probably gonna build all that though. That's part of the infrastructure. They probably gonna build all that and then put the stadium smack dab in the middle of it.
3: They're gonna have to, because like I said, they got one lane streets. They're gonna have to, there's gonna be a lot of work.
0: And the only reason I disagree with your whole thing that it ain't gonna work, because you know what they do have out in Hammond? Casinos. And that's a lot of traffic.
3: That's what they get.
0: But I'm saying that's a lot of traffic back and forth.
3: Yeah, but that casino traffic ain't gonna even be half the traffic that stadium gonna bring. It's not only gonna be for football games. There's gonna be other events there too.
0: We'll see.
2: Yeah, they're going to have to build the infrastructure out for sure.
3: Yeah, they definitely going to have to build out. Like I said, they're not equipped to handle all that traffic it's going to bring right now.
2: Mm-hmm.
0: Thanks for your call.
3: Yep.
0: 866-885-1075. Continue to hit us up, Ms. GCI.

0: GCI, who this? Where you checking in from?
1: This Miss Tanya from the North Side.
0: Miss Tanya, what's up? How you feel about the Bears making that move?
1: Well, I mean, they did what they got to do, but I don't agree with it, like, for real, for real. And what they going to call themselves, I don't think they should keep the name of the Bears either if they're going to be in Indiana. They need to be Indiana

0: 107.5 WGCI, the Shy's number one for hip-hop and R&B. And now it's time for my guy.
1: Yeah!
0: Our guy.
1: Yeah!
0: Real guy.
1: Yeah!
0: Affectionately known as
1: the Crew Stealer.
0: Get your ass up and get motivated.
2: DJ.
0: It's the heavy hitter, Shy Mack. Yeah. Let's go.
3: Heavy hitter. Suckers.

No, she thinks she me when she driving this sport. Real over everything, unenforced. Lit up the city when I got a torch. I went and got it, I didn't have a choice. I'm from the dirty, we to the north. Step on the, I can't show no remorse. Straight in the streets when I jump out the porch. Yeah, Mrs. Trendsetter, whatever she do, they bite.

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It's brought to you by Live Nation, or you can win them right now, 866-885-1075. 10th caller gets them. Let's get back to the mix with the heavy hitter, Sean Mack.

107.5 WGCI, the Shy's number one for hip hop and R&B. It's your boy Zach Boog. It's time for the prayer of the day. And we have to pray, there we go, for you Facebook aunties. I'm sorry, not Facebook aunties. You FaceTiming aunties. Yeah. Yes, yes, yes. You know, pray for all the aunties on FaceTime who somehow managed to show us everything except their actual face on FaceTime. Father God, give them the strength to stop putting the camera directly on their forehead, you know, or on the ceiling fan, or you all up their nose. And they asking, can y'all see me? Can y'all see me? Lord, help them understand that we do not need a close-up of their ceiling and smoke detector to have a conversation, because they ain't showed everything but their face. And please guide us family members to be patient with them, because we done told her, tilt the phone down. Tilt the phone down, auntie. Tilt it down. We done said that 7 times. Then while she trying to tilt it down, she done accidentally hung up, mute herself, turned the camera around. Just, Lord, help us all, because we have been there. Lord, bless every auntie walking through the house where she not showing you the FaceTime. She's showing you everybody else's business. You see everybody else's conversation in the background. This we ask in your mighty name. Amen. Amen.

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1: Yes.
0: And I was trying to talk about what we learned today. Oh, coming up. That's coming up. It's GCL.

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1: Nikki on the track.
2: I

0: I definitely get it. It's an emotional thing. You know, the Bears have played in Soldier Field for a very, very long time, in Chicago for a very, very long
1: time.
0: It's a staple, historic, you know, and we all believe that it should be, they should build a new stadium right there on the lake, like they had once talked about. Now we in Arlington Heights or Hammond. Looks like they're leaning towards Hammond based off the vote that happened, but I still don't think it's over.
2: I mean, if it is, either way, I'm cool. If it is, if the Bears stadium stays in there, because I keep stressing the point stadium, because a lot of people
0: are saying
2: just,
0: teams.
2: Yeah, they're and I'm thinking, like, the team, the franchise is not moving. It's just they're building. They're, a lot of teams in the NFL, you know, well, not a lot, but, you know, eight
0: like
2: of
0: lot,
2: them.
0: Like a lot of y'all stay in Indiana, too.
2: But you come to work every day.
0: You come to work every day in Chicago. But you live in Indiana.
2: You got an Illinois
0: Chicago.
2: ID.
0: Yeah. That's not the Bears.
2: But you got an Indiana ID, but you come here and work every day. Or you got a Chicago ID and you go to Indiana and work. It's same difference.
0: Yeah.
2: People is crazy, man. But I get it. They see the, you know, White Sox going to be doing their thing.
0: Yeah.
2: In the South Loop. The Chicago Fire.
0: Building a new stadium.
2: Northwestern
0: built a new stadium.
2: And the Bulls, everything that's happening out west.
0: The 1901 project.
2: So this would be perfect for them to stay on the lakefront.
0: I get it. But the lakefront is off the table, Leon. Yeah. That's what I'm saying. It's off the table. They said they were down to Arlington Heights in Indiana. And I'm going to be honest with you. I'm just exhausted talking about it.
2: True.
0: And even thinking about it. Wherever y'all build it. We coming.
2: Yeah, I'm just
0: ready. We are.
2: I'm just ready for them to get down. Well, then if we're going to go out and go to Hammond, win a Super Bowl this year, why are you still in Chicago?
0: Right.
2: Man, at least you had that. It's GCI.
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0: Your weather report from the WGCI Weather Center.
1: Today we're looking at high 80 degrees. Tonight a low of 68. Right now partly cloudy skies at 73 degrees. It's GCI.
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0: 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Leon Rogers, Zach Boog, that's going to do it for us today.
1: Yes.
0: Angela Yee is up next, man. We want y'all to stay locked in all day. And another big shout-out to the family of Stacey King, man. Chicago Bulls play-by-play color commentator and analyst. Yes. Who made Bulls basketball enjoyable for over two decades, man. Absolutely. Him and his catchphrases will be missed.
1: Yes, absolutely. Player 2 won 3 NBA championships.
0: Yes,
1: you know, just our thoughts and prayers go out to the entire family.
0: Definitely, definitely, definitely. We'll see y'all tomorrow morning, bright and early, 6 a.m. to 10 a.m. right here on 107.5 WGCI.

0: at that. So, you know, shout out to them for making me be like,
1: well, if you recommend it, you know, I got to check it out, though, Angela.
0: You're going to love it. And course. If you watch, you got to go back and watch the original Cape Fear to remember what that was like, too.
1: Gotcha.
0: And then go and watch. You don't have to watch it because this series is a standalone, but it's amazing. All right. 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
24: Traffic.
25: Inbound Ryan, a tight spot in the local lanes. Pershing to Roosevelt, just 15 minutes, though 95th and express lanes are wide open and outbound showing no delays. Same thing with 57 both ways. The outbound Ford, a little tight between 130th and the Steel Bridge. And right now, the drive is clear in both directions. I'm Bonnie Green, and that's your latest total traffic.
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3: So I'm with Leon on this. Like, I'm for it, and I think it could be a good opportunity. I don't see, anything changing. You know what I'm saying? Northwest Indiana has always had a really close connection to the city of Chicago.
4: This Miss Tanya from the North Side. 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Like, for real, for real. And what they going to call themselves, I don't think they should keep the name of the Bears. Either if they're going to be in Indiana, they need to be Indiana something else. That's my opinion.
0: 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In the house.

0: attention to news that relates to you. These stories are flying under the radar.
1: All right, it's way up with Angela Yee. I'm here with B-Dot.
2: Good job, B-Dot.
3: Yes.
1: And let's go under the radar.
3: Let's go.
1: All right, you were outside for watching the Knicks in these finals.
3: Yes, almost got trampled.
1: Yeah, so now there are no outdoor watch parties for Game 3. That's going to be tonight. And there's enhanced security measures because Donald Trump is attending the game.
3: Yep.
1: So they're warning fans, bring as little as possible. They're saying you can't even have a bag. So there's a strict no bag policy in place.

0: And, you know, my mom was actually there. Six people were hurt. Wow. One was seriously hurt in the stabbing that happened yesterday evening. One of the victims had serious injuries. They say that the man had mental health issues. Now, my mom told me that this was happening on the first two tracks. She was on the third track. Mm. So she could see everything and she could hear the guy screaming.
1: Wow. So she witnessed it.
0: So she did witness it. I was like, did you get out of there? She said, yes, she ran out of there. But, you know, that's unfortunate. But this also coincides with this game happening tonight and Donald Trump actually going to the game. So it's going to be a mess.
1: Mayhem in Midtown.
0: All right. Well, that is your Under the Radar. We do have the Way Up Mix for you at the top of the hour. Plus, Jamie Hector is going to be joining us. You know him as the legendary character of Marlo from The Wire. You also know him from Bosch, from so many different things, but he also has a nonprofit organization that has been doing great work for students who are interested in pursuing the field of the arts.
1: Yep.
0: And he's actually landed a lot of these students in major productions.
1: I think Jay-Z's a big fan, too.
0: Jay-Z's a fan of Jamie Hector. And Jamie's from Brooklyn.
1: There you go.
0: All right, it's Way Up.
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3: Traffic.
10: Kennedy heading in 25 minutes from O'Hare. Outbound rides 32. Crash on the inbound Ike at Des Plaines. It is blocking a right lane. Things are heavy from 25th. You're 35 minutes in from the Jane Addams. North on 55. It's solid from Veterans Parkway to Joliet Road with a crash in the right lane. Heading in from 355 to DuSava Lakeshore Drive is wide open. I'm Deb Snyder, and that's your latest total traffic.
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0: 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It's your boy Tone Capone here with my girl Amy for 1-800-TRUCK-WRECK. Now, Amy, I hear there's don'ts, like four of them.
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22: You're heading in on the Kennedy from O'Hara, 26 minutes out of 36. The Ike's quiet. It's 30 in both directions. Inbound Stevenson, just 23 minutes from 355. The Ryan's 13 in with minor congestion around the Stevenson and outbound at 15 minutes, a little slow to Roosevelt. I'm Deb Snyder, and that's your latest total traffic.
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3: 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Northwest Indiana has always had a really close connection to the city of Chicago.
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1: Yeah, let's go.
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4: This is Way Up with Angela Yee.
0: What's up? It's Way Up with Angela Yee. It's me and B-Don.
1: Yes, it is.
0: You just found out that James Bond is Jamaican?
1: I had no idea.
0: I didn't know that either. Oh, so we need a Jamaican to play James Bond. All right. Well, when we come back, ask Yee 800-292-5150. That was an ask.
1: Maybe Shaggy's available.
0: Oh, Shaggy is James Bond. That would be, or Sean Paul.
5: Bond.
0: That would be great. Yeah. All right. 800-292-5150. Ask Yee is next. Any question? We're here to help you out.

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6: Traffic.
8: Slow traffic. Eisenhower outbound. Cicero Avenue to Des Plaines Avenue. Stevenson outbound. Damon to Cicero Avenue. Dan Ryan inbound from Stevenson to Burn Interchange. Outbound from Burn Interchange to 18th. Stop and go. Bishop Ford outbound 115th to 159th from Dan Ryan to 8094. 18 minutes. I'm Tom Beck, and that's your latest total traffic.
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2: 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Tap in to get your voice heard.
1: What the word is.
2: Here's the last word on Way Up with Angela Yee.
0: What's up? It's Way Up with Angela Yee. It's me and B-Dot.
3: Yes, it is.
0: You got to go get a haircut.
3: I got to get a haircut. I got to prepare for the Knicks for their win tonight, man. I got to look good.
0: I heard you're going to be courtside with Trump. man, it's going to be crazy. I'm trying to get out of the city ASAP.
3: You have to.
0: Yes, but shout out to Jamie Hector. I'm actually going to see him tonight. I'm hosting his gala, Moving Mountains. And like I said, Rod Strickland's being honored, so we have they're having a watch party afterwards.
3: There's some Knicks representation.
0: Some Knicks representation. But shout out to everybody who I'm going to see tonight. And make sure you check out that Jamie Hector interview. That was a good one.
3: That was good.
0: Yeah, I enjoyed it. I think there's going to be some stories about Jamie that people didn't know.
3: Yeah.
0: And definitely want to go back and rewatch The Wire as well, but I'm into Cape Fear right now. That's the show I'm watching every week.
3: Definitely going to check it out because of you, Angela.
0: And because of Jamie.
3: Of course, it's because of Jamie.
0: And because of Martin

0: Scorsese and Steven Spielberg. And Javier Bardem, all of us. That's all the reasons why.
1: Absolutely.
0: But as you know, this is your show, so you have the last word.
2: So my husband has cheated with over 100 women, and they always think that they're his one and only. They're not, okay? That is disgusting. I understand.
3: Yo, this is your girl, Rockstar Tatiana. Go tap in and follow me on Instagram. I'm the hottest out west. Like, ain't nobody f***ing with me. I'm the baddest. But I love y'all. And we go tap in, man. The Chicago way. You feel me?
4: Going way up. Turn up. With Angela Yee.
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11: Traffic.
12: Hi, Senator Inbound. Heavy first to Oak Park Avenue and Damon to Byrne Interchange. Outbound stop and go, Homan to First Avenue from Old Post Office to Wolf, 27 minutes. Slow traffic, Dan Ryan outbound from Byrne Interchange to 18th and Garfield to Chicago Skyway. Stop and go, Bishop Ford outbound between 115th and Steel Bridge. I'm Tom Beck, and that's your latest total traffic.
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33: 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In the next life, I'm trying to stay paid. 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When I die, I put my money in the grave. I really got to put a couple in their place.
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2: You know, I have to say I'm a little bit of an old school at heart. Like, I just can't help it. 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Like, you have to hear the way that they sing this song. They're like, you have to listen, Gma, to the song. And look, and can I buy it? And can I get it? So it's definitely some Taylor Swift happening around me going on. And she's super cool. I also really appreciate the way that she writes music and plays music and everything. So she's dope. I like A$AP Rocky. I like A$AP Ferg, too. So, yeah, there's a lot of things I'm into.
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0: 107.5 WGCI, the Shy's number one for hip hop and R&B, live with Tone Capone. Welcome to it, man. Monday edition of the show. Shout out to everybody to get outside in the bipolar weather we having. Hot, rainy, sun, rain, hot again. It's weird, but hey, it's better than, you know, what's coming in October. Hey, man, shout out to everybody outside on the town, man. Love y'all, man. Also, everybody is like, hey, man, I'm mad I missed Tone Capone Day. I'm mad I missed it. Don't worry, man, we're doing it again. We're doing it again. So next year, we're going to make it bigger and better. So salute to you. Real quick, though, I want to start the show. Shout out to my pastor, too. Shout out to all the people that go to fellowship with me. Shout out to Pastor Sharp. Oh, yeah, happy birthday to Lady Bree, too. Definitely happy birthday. But he said some stuff, and it's always been on my mind because I had a little bit of a health scare. And you know, a lot of brothers don't make it past the health scare. So we've lost Spencer Leak Jr. We've lost our brother Wavy Bradley. And then Stacey King just passed unexpectedly, right? So I'm not going to speak to telling people, you know, take better care of yourself and all of that. I'm just saying, brothers, we got to understand that if when we leave, like anybody leaves, it leaves a hole in the people that you leave behind. And it's never going to be filled. It's nothing that can fill that hole when you're gone. It's nothing. People will mourn you for the entire time they are on this planet. The people that are truly loved ones are those people, right? Now, we all got to go. But we just got to make sure that we are trying to stretch that out as far as we can by the things we do, the people we're around, and the places that we are at. And we just have to just be very aware of that as we get old. We move as men so free and move around when we young and do what we want, drink what we want, hang out where we want to, and God has covered us in those places. But as we get older, not saying God not covering us, but I'm just saying that you can shorten your time here by doing, not living and not being around certain things. That's all I gotta say, man. I just want my brothers to take care of ourselves, man. And because they need us. All the days that depend on us every day, they need us. So let's keep that in mind. It's GCI.
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0: Hey, what up? Your boy Tone Capone here. What's happening, y'all, man? I'm with my girl Amy from 1-800-TRUCK-WRECK. Now, let's go ahead and get to it. Everybody has a finesse. 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
28: DuSable Lakeshore Drive looking pretty solid on the northbound trip from Roosevelt up to Monroe. The Kennedy right now is 40 minutes in both directions, heading out on the Eisenhower. That's going to be 45 minutes out of the Jane Addams, heavy Holman Avenue to 1st. Stevenson's packed out from the Ryan to Cicero. I'm Deb Snyder, and that's your latest total traffic.
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3: 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It's for all my scammers and my kid money.

That's a hit record. Is that the song of the summer? Is that it? Shout out to her. It's 107.5 WGCI, the Shy's number one for hip-hop and R&B. More to get to, man. Had some fun. Hung out in my neck of the woods. We'll talk about that. Got to send some shots out, man. A lot of love going out there. We'll talk about it coming up in minutes.

WGCI, the Shy's, everyone, for hip hop and R&B. Slava Tongafone. The Rich Township versus Bloom Township game I played in. Shout out to everybody in the South Suburbs. Now, I know if you're from out west, over east, South Side, you're like, man, forget them South Suburbs. We got our own community out there, man. That is where I'm 100% from. I grew up some parts in the city, but most of my real growing up happened on the South Side of Chicago in the South Suburbs. Right? And I got a chance of playing this game, man. Shout out to the young fellas. They beat Bloom Township. Then the old fellas, which I was a part of, we lost. We lost. They're a little bit too good for us. Shout out to Bloom Township. But it was the good thing about this was it was so many people from the South Suburbs I had seen in years. Now, I ain't been that happy to be around people that, like, when you around, you, because I live on the South Side now, and everybody knows South Park. And when you go back home, so to speak, and you seeing all your loved ones and friends you grew up with, I was like, damn, you got to do that, man. You got to go back where you're from. I ain't been that happy in forever. Now, I was happy and sad at the same time. So I've been going to these practices, Chicago, this entire time getting ready for this game. Shout out Craig Hodges, our coach, and his son. So I've been going to these games and these practices getting ready for the game. I come off the bench, of course, because I ain't good enough to really start no more. So I come off the bench. I'm actually playing pretty decent, even though I missed my first shot. Then another time down the court, I went down like maybe two or three times. And I get a calf muscle strain. And I'm like, oh, I got scared because I thought I popped my Achilles. It was like a big knot in my... I was super scared and walked off the court. So I realized this, that like most guys around my age, that was my last time playing basketball ever. I'm never going to play basketball outside of shooting around again. Mm-mm. I ain't got time to be popping my Achilles. No. Said, so next year I'll be hosting. I know a lot of y'all like, Tone, you don't need a hoop. I want to tell you this, and nobody even believes me unless they grew up with me. All of my friends, literally every single, at least dude that I've ever met in my life, 95.5% I played sports with. I do not have any friends that are not athletic. Everybody I know, I've either hooped with, played football with, something. So fellas.

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0: 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I need someone to put this weight on.
1: I'm sorry.
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1: 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I hope no one heard that.

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1: You know who it is.
0: The Shy's number one for hip hop and R&B.
2: Yeah.
3: Two chains.
0: What's that on that beat, ho?
4: I'm different. Yeah, I'm different. I'm different. Yeah, I'm different.

0: I'm different, yeah, I'm different. I'm different, yeah, I'm different. I'm different, yeah, I'm different. Pull up to the scene with my silly messer.
1: Hold on. AI artists.
2: What?
1: AI songs.
2: What are you talking about?
1: Nah, we good. WGCI, guaranteed human.

0: over on social media. Check in with your boy, man. Holla at me. All right, talk to me. You block or unfollow your exes after breakup on social media. What up?
1: Hey, Tone Capone.
0: What's happening? What's up with you, mama?
1: Nick's driving up the mud, chilling. But no, I don't block. I don't unfollow. I don't do none of that. What I'm doing there for? I still want you to see what I'm doing. So now, ladies, I want you to see what I'm doing so you can see that this lifestyle ain't changed. It ain't got worse. It ain't nothing but upgrade and got better, baby.
0: Okay, upgrade and got better. I want you to see that glow up. All right, check in. Let's do it. Do you block or unfollow your ex?
2: What's up, man? Neither, man.
0: All right, Nigel.
2: They need to see this work. I let them keep following.
0: You let them keep following?
2: Yeah, I let them keep following. They need to see this work. They need to see they fumble.
0: All right. Want to see the fumble. All right, what do you got to say? GCI, do you block or unfollow?

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0: 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It's Lil TJ.
1: 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It's your boy Bryson Tillon.
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I'll tell you where in minutes on GCI. Let's get it.

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1: 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It's the homie Kendrick Lamar.
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107.5 WGCI, the Shy's number one for hip-hop and R&B, live with Tone Capone. What's happening? All right, we got to get to it, man. People are talking about Cassie, and it's interesting what they're saying. Like a former sex escort said some wild stuff, man. We'll get

The freak off's talking about, man, Diddy and Cassie sexually abused the escorts. This is a lot of wild stuff, man. Why y'all ain't just gonna let Cassie live? She moved out the country, y'all. Let her live, my dog. What joint's coming up, man? And I'll tell you where I'll be it on Friday next on GCI. I got

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1: Hold up.
0: Yeah. The shots number one.
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0: with some of the biggest artists. We'll be talking to them. Make sure you're listening to the show from 2 to 6. Your boy will be backstage. Lyrical Lemonade, Summer Smash. All right? CCI.
1: Oh, yeah, I'm going to make a banger with this.

at the Sabo Black History Museum. I want you to join us June 19th. Activities for people of all ages. I'm talking morning yoga, NASCAR simulations, man. That's going to be cool. Live music and a free shuttle to experience the Obama Center, which we saw an amazing time. Shout out to Zach and Ryan. All the details are at DuSabo.

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1: Who you with?
0: On the couch with my favorite sinner. 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

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All you got to do is be caller 10. Not yet. 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

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Tickets to see Lil Wayne, that's coming up in minutes. A chance to go see Weezy, I got those in minutes. Right now, Lil Belly Gang Cushington on GCI. 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

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How about it? A pair of Lil Wayne tickets. 20 years of Carter Classics tour. Crazy. 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Call it 10. You going to see Wayne. Let's do this, man. It's GCI. Good luck.

0: ahead and do this, man. Get these tickets to see Weezy away. GCI, what up?
1: Hey, Tommy, my caller 10.
0: Hey, who's this?
1: This is Sonya.
0: Sonya, congratulations. You going to see Lil Wayne.
1: Thank you.
0: That's right. That's what happens when you listen to this show. 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
0: Yeah, that's right. That's right. Hey, also, WGCI is celebrating Black Music Month. 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Plus, you can win a trip to see Usher and Chris Brown on tour. 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

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I don't want to get too attached, but I feel like I already am. My mind's telling me one thing, but I guess I should listen to my heart.

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0: for the driver. 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

a mixtape, an album, something, man. He just posted the track list on his Instagram. Go check it out if you ain't seen it yet. It's 107.5 WGCI Chicago's number one for hip-hop and R&B. My name, Lil Cuz. I am your night host, kicking it with you till midnight, and my show is starting right now. Let's go. 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

0: or inbound to Higgins, a crash. Three lanes are blocked. It's backed up from Jane Addams Tollway. Stop and go Mannheim to Des Plaines Avenue. Jane Addams to Old Post Office, 47 minutes. Stevenson outbound slow. Damon to Pulaski. Tri-State southbound on Route 173, a crash. Right lane is blocked at 159th Street. A disabled vehicle left lane. I'm Tom Beck, and that's your latest total traffic.
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